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2: All right, here we go. For $50, Dave Schmidt and the whole gang from Sastel, name that tune.
3: That would be Manfred Mann, Blinded by the Light.
2: So distinctive. Okay, $50. Hey, you're on the board. You're not rusty. How are you feeling now? Like, the nerves are gone now, right?
3: Oh, yeah, definitely. Nerves are gone.
2: Okay, perfect. So $50, that's buying you 1.5 slices of pizza. That's not enough to feed everybody. What do you think? What are we going to do?
3: Oh, we're going to go for another one.
2: Okay, I would hope so. Here we go. For $100, Dave, other Dave, Joel, Wah, Jason, Adam, Morgan, the whole crew from Sastel, name that tune.
3: OMD, If You Leave.
2: Sexy saxophone there. You got it. $100. Okay, now this is ticking right along. $100, Dave. How do you feel?
3: I'm feeling pretty good.
2: Now, $100, again, not buying a ton of pizza. You could maybe feed the gang for that. What do you think?
3: Oh, we're going to go again.
2: It's just like not even a question, right? Duh.
3: No.
2: We're going again. All right. I like your style, Dave. Here we go. For $200. Dave Schmidt and the gang from Sastel, name that tune.
4: I like an eagle.
3: The Eagles.
2: Oh, I was supposed to. I didn't hear that. What?
3: Which Steve Miller Band? Sorry.
2: There's so many eagles flying around, we all got confused for a second, but I heard it in the background and you said it. $200 for you, Dave. Okay. Now, who was correcting you on that one? Who had your back?
3: Jason and Dave, actually.
2: Okay, good. So, other Dave, Jason, they've got your back. You've got the whole team assembled. We are moving along really quickly. You're already at $200. That money is in your jean pocket if you want it.
3: Well, we're going to go one more.
2: It's just not even a question with you guys. I like it. Okay, well, let's see what we can do here. For $400, Dave Schmidt, Dave, Joel, Wah, Jason, Adam, Morgan from Sastel, name that tune.
3: We'll say Modern Love, David Bowie.
2: Is that your final answer?
3: Yep.
2: Okay. Now this is legit money, Dave. How are you feeling?
3: Well, hey, I like having $400 in my pocket.
2: I would also like that very much. So $400 is amazing, but ooh, $800 sounds double the amazingness. What do you think?
3: Just hold on for a second. Let me find out.
2: Confer with the gang.
3: No, I think we're gonna pull the plug at $400, and I'm gonna take the money and run.
2: Oh, it's so sudden. Are you sure?
3: I'm sure.
2: Taking the money and running, Dave Schmidt from Sastel, $400. You must be feeling pretty good right now.
3: Yeah, if I buy pizza for the crew here, that'll get us a couple at least.
2: Yeah, that's pizza feast right there. Okay, now you know how this works. $400, that's great. It's yours. Let's, for funsies, see if you could have had that $800 clip. Here it is. Oh, boy. Let's hear that again.
3: Well, Jason's figuring can't get enough of your love, but I don't know who that was by.
2: Okay, that would have been incorrect. Let's hear it again.
3: Yeah.
2: No, you're down the wrong path, guys. Nope, that was... Your daddy don't know. I think that clip would have stumped you. What do you think, Dave?
3: Oh, I can't believe I missed that. I have one on my iPod.
2: There you go. Well, congratulations, Dave. $400 for you.
3: Thank you very much.
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3: Hey, what's going on?
2: I was just thinking about old wives' tales.
4: Right.
2: And my grandma used this one, and we believed it for years. But anyway, she used to tell us that if you saw a group of cows laying in the corner of a pasture, it meant that it was going to rain.
4: Oh, they were getting all herded up for the storm.
2: Yes, so.
4: Well, growing up, we had horses.
3: Right.
4: And if them horses used to turn their butts into the wind, that meant there was a storm coming.
3: I know that you guys look at me for the farm info on the show.
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3: 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And that is a cow. That's a cow orgy.
4: Cow orgy?
3: 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It happens all the time. It's a cow key party.
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3: 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Yeah.
4: Yeah.
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1: Hey, I want to tell you what the thing I didn't know until later in life was.
2: Oh, yes, of course. You lived how many summers before you knew this? Now, who is this?
1: This is Adam from Rostern.
3: Okay, what's yours?
1: I lived 25 summers as a farm kid.
2: Right.
1: Before learning how to drive a stick shift.
3: Okay.
2: Okay, well, I'm not a problem, Adam, but I'm going to have to... Where are you now? In Rostern? I've got to come get your man card.
3: I'm going to have
2: to punch a hole in it, and you're going to have to resubmit for a new man card.
1: So I went and I bought a Mazda 3 at 28 years old, somewhere in there.
2: Right.
1: And my dad had to drive it off the lot. I tried. I kept stalling. My dad was driving it off the lot, and all the salespeople were standing there laughing at me.
3: No.
2: What the heck, man? How did you get on the... Like, okay, now, keep in mind, if you came from a big farm, you big farmers had automatic things.
1: It wasn't a big farm. It was a small, basically hobby farm. We raised sheep. We only had a pickup truck with an automatic transmission.
3: See, if your farm truck's an automatic, what are you going to do?
2: Growing up in Rostern, you grew up in Rostern, Saskatchewan?
1: Yeah.
2: Out in the country, going to parties, you end up driving your buddy's stick shift home at some point.
1: I went to boarding school.
2: Oh. Okay, now you must be like a NASCAR driver.
1: I like to think I am.
2: Yeah.
3: It actually is fun. Like once you get the hang of it, you really feel like you're doing something.
1: But

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1: The biggest hair. What we do is if we need that extra push over the cliff and the biggest hits.
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2: Hey, this is Jen.
3: Hey, Jen. Wow.
2: Hi.
3: If I had Jen's energy, my life would be completely different.
2: Totally different.
3: I would be far more fun at parties.
2: Well, okay, that's funny that you say that, because I went 35 summers not knowing how to funnel a beer. I finally did it at my block party this year.
4: No. Good for you. I still don't know how to do that.
3: Oh, okay. All right. So did you use the old style back when I was in college beer funnel, or did you just pop a hole in the bottom of the can and then pop the can?
2: You know what? We had a block party and there was a grad party going on as well on our street, which made it like the best block party ever.
3: Well, yeah.
2: And they had this funnel, and we were kind of beaking them, as old ladies do. I mean, I'm not old, but I'm old to them.
3: Yeah, yeah.
2: And so then they came, and they brought this funnel, and they're like, can you guys do this? And my husband's laughing, because he knows that I can't. And I was like, we can do this, and I did it. And even my husband was like, I've never seen you funnel a beer before. And he's known me since I was 17 years old.
3: Wow.
2: He's like, I've never seen you do that. And I did it.
4: You summoned this from within you.
3: Yeah.
2: I did.
3: You were deep inside of you is a college student that just wants to bust out and beer funnel and streak.
2: Right. And I went to many Cravens, and they would always spill, and it would be embarrassing, and it was terrible. And I guess I just needed some 18-year-old little girls to be like, you can't do this. And I was like, yes, I can. Yes, I can.
4: That's how most world feats are accomplished.
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1: I was calling in about, like, I've lived a lot of summers before I learned.
2: Oh, yes.
3: Yes. Mm-hmm. Who's this?
1: This is Jill.
2: Hey, Jill.
1: Good morning. So I lived a lot of summers before I learned that you can freeze eggs and use them as normal, like chicken eggs.
4: Probably like eggs. Like a chicken pop.
1: Like a whole egg. Like take it out of the carton, put it in your freezer.
3: What?
1: If you buy them, say you're going on vacation, you're like, oh, God, my eggs are going to swell. Well, they're not going to swell. But anyways, put them in your deep freeze. And then when you get home, you can take them out and let them thaw. And then you got eggs.
3: Like you can just put them back in the fridge like it never happened?
1: Yeah.
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1: An eggsicle.
3: Oh.

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2: Hi, it's Jody.
3: Jody, what's going on?
2: I was phoning about an vacation I could use.
4: Oh, yeah.
3: Vacations, yes.
2: Yeah, a vacation that I could use is I could use a vacation where I just don't do any baking for like a whole week.
3: Oh, so we've been saying vacations were the things we wanted, like sleep, but yours is an anti. It's a away from baking-cation.
4: Oh, you're a baker.
2: I'm a baker, and I bake every day.
4: You know, but think of the happiness you bring.
3: That's true.
4: Like, you make the things that taste the best.
3: Yep.
4: Like, you don't have to fight with a kid to eat a donut.
3: Nope.
4: I mean, thank God you don't bake broccoli.
2: Well, you can't put broccoli in baking.
4: Yeah, but no one eats it. Imagine.
3: You're so that mom, Jody, that has snuck vegetables into bread.
2: Oh, I have. You could put anything in chocolate. Nobody notices.
4: You finish your chocolate broccoli or you're not going to get chocolate cauliflower.
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0: A recording artist in history. 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
1: What's going on, Nick?
2: I'm calling about the thing I didn't know until later in life.
1: Okay, yes. So, oh. Nick, you went blank many summers without knowing blank. What's yours?
2: I went like 30 summers without knowing that you need to be nicer to your body when you're younger, because it sucks when you get older.
3: Okay, look it. I went 40 summers. 30 summers, I was just ramping up. 35. At 38, I had a 45-year-old friend that said, you need to slow down because you're going to turn 40 and things are going to start falling off. I went, now I'm in such pain.
2: I hear you. I've had so many surgeries, broken back, stuff like that. And yeah, it all, especially when it rains, I'm like, just like solid now.
1: Oh, God.
3: You're Tin Man. You become the Tin Man.
2: That's right.
1: Can you imagine if somebody borrowed our bodies for a day, the warnings you'd have to give? Be like, okay, well, that leg, so that one doesn't go unless you kickstart it. But then the other one needs extra warm.
2: Actually, for mine, even though that would be useful for all of that, mine would probably be a warning for my mouth. Just may start saying things without actually thinking.
0: You're on dangerous ground here. You're causing a major disturbance on my time. 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
1: Who's this?
2: This is Rhea. I'm just calling about the thing that I didn't know.
1: Oh, you lived blank summers before you learned blank.
2: Yes. I lived probably, we'll say 28 summers before I learned that you can microwave corn, or that you could cook corn in the microwave. It's just as good as when you do it in a pot, and when you take it out of the husk, all of the silk is totally off of it.
1: That's...
3: What?
1: Yes, this is a thing. And you know what, Rhea? I at least lived 30 summers before I realized that you could do baked potatoes in the microwave and then just throw them on the barbecue, flip, flip, and they're done.
2: Well, I didn't know that, so now I have to try that.
1: See, now, I don't want to guess your age.
2: Just 37 short summers. I didn't know that, Woody.
1: Okay, good. 30 very short summers.
3: I don't know why my grandma was so scared of her microwave. It's so special and helpful.
2: It's kind of amazing. And, like, the corn thing is a total game changer.
1: Yeah, well, how many times have you waited, like, hours for a baked potato?
2: Oh, way too long. I usually give up, and I'm like, I don't even want it anymore.
1: Well, now you're going to be addicted to baked potatoes, and I'm going to try your corn thing.
2: Do it. 3 minutes in the microwave, just toss it in there with the husk on. When it comes out, cut the end off of it, and it literally slides right out.
3: Just right out of its little corn sleeping bag.
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2: Here we go. Are you ready?
3: I'm ready.
2: Take a deep breath, Avery.
3: Will do.
2: Okay. Paula, Matt, Crystal, Aaron, Shelby, also take a very loud deep breath.
3: Paula, she's still a little dipped from last week.
2: That's okay. Well, we're here to redeem the city of Yorkton. Here we go. For $50. Avery Bear, name that tune.
3: Led Zeppelin, Rock and Roll.
2: Yeah, you betcha. We played almost the whole song there.
4: Yeah,
3: that was a good clip.
2: Good clip. That's a good clip. Okay, nerves are gone, right?
3: Oh, still there. Still there.
2: Okay. All right. Well, I think you want to keep going, do we not?
3: We do.
2: Yeah. Okay. Yeah, what division of the city of Yorkton are you guys in?
3: Public Works.
2: Public Works. Public Works.
4: Right.
3: Fleet and Parks. We're all here together.
2: Oh, okay. Well, here we go. For $100, Avery Bear, Paula, Matt, Crystal, Aaron, Shelby, the whole team at Public Works in the city of Yorkton. Name that tune.
3: The Doors, Light My Fire.
2: You got it.
4: Okay,
2: this is going well.
4: All right, so guys, $100, that's nothing to sneeze at. That's donuts and coffee for everybody tomorrow morning at the office.
2: As long as Parks doesn't try and get in on the old Public Works donuts.
3: Yeah, they will.
2: You know Parks.
4: Get out of here, Parks.
3: Yeah, I think we need a little more.
2: We got to keep going.
3: We got to keep going.
2: All right, here we go. For $200... Avery Bear and everyone at Public Works at the city of Yorkton, name that tune.
3: Oh, I could not hear that. Just a sec, we're thinking.
5: I couldn't hear it either.
3: It just sounded like metal or something.
2: It did. You know, it did. Like metal bowing. Like doodle doodle doodle doodle doodle.
4: Yeah.
2: Like metal, bits of metal.
4: Yeah. Well, I know that everybody there has family and friends. Maybe there's somebody listening that could text you and give you a hint. A Facebook friend on Messenger.
3: Nope. Something? I don't think we have anything.
5: Palmer. They are coming.
6: Robert Palmer.
3: Robert Palmer?
2: Don't say Robert Palmer. don't even mention Mr. Palmer.
3: Well, Parks was trying to help.
2: Yeah, well, look what happens. Look what happens. We love Parks, but... All right.
4: Okay, guys. Well, I'm going to have to throw together a band name and a song title.
5: There might be something coming in.
2: Mm-hmm. That typically happens.
5: I got a few.
2: Hopefully before midnight.
4: Yeah.
3: How about Owner of the Lonely Heart?
5: By Yes.
3: By Yes?
2: Final answer?
3: Yes.
2: Okay, hold on. Let's just hear this clip again.
3: Okay.
4: That is a gross clip. Yeah. I'm just going to say it.
3: Yeah, we can't. It's really hard to hear.
2: It is kind of hard here. That is.
3: Oh, no.
2: Just for fun. Actually, the way that the judges put this together, seriously, this happens in the song, and then it goes. Like it's.
4: Right.
2: I get what they were doing, but you know.
3: I think you need new judges.
2: Yeah, you know what?
4: I agree.
2: I think we should make the city of Yorkton our judges.
4: Yeah.
3: I think that would be so much fun.
2: Wow.
6: You get the $200.
2: Avery Bear and Paula and Matt and Crystal and Aaron and Shelby and everyone, even the people at Parks in Yorkton. Did you have fun?
3: We did. That was awesome. Thank you.
2: Well, thanks for playing again.
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1: Here.
2: Sydney.
3: There he is.
1: Yes.
2: Sydney Beardley.
3: Ooh.
2: I wonder if people are going to think your name is Sydney Beardley now.
1: Well, my name is Sydney. I mean, I'm not offended by that, so that's okay. Beardley might be a little weird.
3: You sound like a painter in the group of seven. that's a Sydney Beardley.
2: Yeah. Oh, yeah. He went missing when his canoe capsized on some Ontario lake.
1: I think it might more be like my Seven Dwarfs name or something.
3: All right.
2: What's going on, Sid?
1: Kind of waiting for one of my vacations to start, you know, but I was listening to you guys talking about a sleepcation and stuff.
2: Yeah, yeah.
1: I have an idea that I would really like.
3: Okay, what's your cation?
1: Kind of like a play on the staycation, but it's like the last man on earth occasion.
3: Ooh.
1: Where it's, you know, I mean, I really love civilization. Don't get me wrong. I like all the amenities. I just don't like the other people part of the civilization part.
3: Oh,
2: yeah.
3: Okay.
2: Yeah.
1: I would almost like a staycation, but everyone else goes on vacation. So I get to stay here and I don't have to deal with anyone.
2: So we all go to Mars and you stay with what's left of the global warmed Earth and watch it return to normal.
1: I'm perfectly happy with a warmer Earth if I live in Saskatchewan.
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2: So in the news this week, we were talking about the new trend of sleepcations.
3: Right.
2: It's as simple as it sounds, taking a vacation for like the sole purpose of catching up on your sleep.
3: I think that's what my cabin has become.
2: Passing out of the campfire is not.

0: And then you have no relationship with the puppy. 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
1: Thanks for making it sordid. 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
0: Honestly, I like the cut of your jib on this one because Morris, God, he was a beautiful puppy.
1: Oh, the puppy smell.
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1: See, you can join me on my puppycation.
0: Or I can give my dog away.
1: No, you're the worst.
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0: Jerry and Woody.
1: Hey, this is Tanya. How's it going?
2: It's going wonderfully, Tanya. I don't care what Sherry says or what messages she tries to send out for people to rescue her. No. It's fine.
1: It's like SOS.
2: Yeah, please save me.
3: Tanya, what type of vacation do you want to take?
1: I would like a freecation. Just, you know, not all-inclusive, but just where everything is free.
2: Mm.
1: You know, you just go and it's all paid for already by some magical being.
3: That's a sugar daddycation.
2: Well, that's, yeah. Or my children coming to visit me at the lake. Like, I'm paying for their gas to drive out. I'm paying for the food.
3: Yep.
1: And the kids just sponge. It's like, what the heck?
2: I guess, Tanya, would you like to be adopted? I could adopt you. I got room on the old mantle for another picture of you if you want to be a part of our family.
1: Aww. I'm probably older than you, so
3: it's an awkward adoption.
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2: Are you ready, Roxanne?
3: Yep.
2: Here we go. For $50, Roxanne Sims from Martinsville, Saskatchewan. Name that tune.
3: Lowrider by War.
2: Well, I guess so.
4: Nice.
2: Just like that, Roxanne. Boom. Starting off 2025 with a boom. It's $50. It's not really a boom. It's kind of a
4: well, bleh. That's a lot of discount chocolate.
3: Have this morning. So.
2: Yeah. That's exactly right. So I need not ask if you'd like to, you know, take the money and run. I'm assuming you'd like to go again.
3: Yeah, we'll go again.
2: All right, here we go. For $100, Roxanne Sims and Beckett from Martinsville, Saskatchewan. Name that tune.
3: Rihanna, Fleetwood Mac.
2: Oh. I mean, it's Rihanna, but...
4: I might have heard Rihanna, but maybe I didn't.
2: Okay, they're cousins. Listen.
3: Rihanna, that's what I said.
2: That's exactly what you said. Hey, you got $100. You're very quick. You're very sharp. Have you even had any help yet? You've just been rattling these off.
3: I'm a big Fleetwood Mac fan, and then... I saw the Facebook Lowrider post, but I do know that song also.
2: Oh, yes. There's always a hint on our Facebook
4: page. That's right.
3: Yeah. It's been a little while, so take it easy.
2: That is, I can tell you right now, not one of the songs.
3: Okay,
2: all right. Here we go. For $200, Roxanne, name that tune.
3: Getting told Led Zeppelin.
2: You're getting told?
3: Yeah.
2: Do you have voices?
3: well, Facebook Messenger voices, I guess.
2: That's fine. Okay. All right. People helping you out. So which Led Zeppelin song?
3: Dire Maker.
2: You got it. All right, Roxanne. Who helped you on Facebook Messenger? Who was it?
3: Metcalf, and then also there is John Dubois.
2: Ooh, John Dubois.
4: Okay, our Robin Hoods have named that tune.
2: Yes.
3: Yeah, it's really tough doing it over the phone without having a live on-time radio anymore.
4: Oh, because I guess you're listening up in Martinsville. So
2: online.
4: You got to listen online, right?
2: Well, yeah, don't worry. Well,
3: usually you got to do like the phone and the radio together. And
4: mm-hmm.
2: just wait for Ryan to answer all the questions.
4: Okay, but now I'm worried. I mean, that's $200. Yeah. That's not nothing.
3: Yeah, no, it's definitely not.
2: So, big decision. Take your $200. You and Beckett can go for quite a nice meal. Or you can chance it all in clip number 4.
3: What do you think? Beckett's struggling with it this morning. Hasn't
2: wow.
3: been so far.
2: And
3: so.
2: Beckett's voice has dropped. I was expecting Beckett to sound like, you know, like Hercules, like, you know, younger. He sounds like a very grown man.
3: Yeah, he does. He's a big guy now.
2: All right. Well, are you going to go for 400 or take the money and run?
3: Let's just take it. It's been a long time, and it's hard on the phone to hear it, so...
2: Taking the $200?
3: Sure, let's do it.
2: All right! Congratulations, Roxanne Sims from Martinsville with your very mature son, Beckett. Now, we can't let you go without seeing if you could have had $400. Are you ready?
4: Oh boy.
3: Yep.
2: This would have been your $400 clip.
3: Oh, my gosh.
2: Oh.
3: I know what that is. That's Cranberries.
2: Yeah, you would have been right. That is the Cranberries. That's a long clip. Okay. The clip master was not very clippy on that clip.
4: It was tricky, I think.
2: Okay. Well, now, could you have won $800? Oh, boy, Roxanne. Here we go.
3: Probably.
2: This would have been your $800 clip.
3: Is that Journey?
2: Oh, no.
3: Oh. Ryan sang Crazy on You Heart.
2: That would have been correct. Yes, that was. That where it was going to get sketchy. You know, out of curiosity, we haven't had anybody go for $1,600 for a long time. Let's just see what your $1,600 clip would have been. I have no idea.
4: Two piano notes?
2: Two piano notes. Any song written. No, that would have been Guns N' Roses. So, November Rain. You know what, Roxanne? You did well. You're walking home with $200. And, you know, you maybe could have got $800. Maybe. But
4: maybe.
2: Don't mean to rub it in.
3: Yeah, you know what? $200. $200 is $200. That's so
2: cool. Congratulations, Roxanne and Becca.
3: Thank you very much.
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1: It took a while to get here, but finally it's full-on summer in Saskatchewan. I'm Pam Leyland with Rolco Radio. 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

0: I'm your new roommate. 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

0: Frankie Valli and the Boys from the Four Seasons, December 1963. Oh, what a night. I'm sorry. Is it December 1963 right now? What is going on with the weather? We're only a few degrees above zero. August, you've got some explaining to do.
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0: Well, I don't know how it happened, but all of a sudden, we are less than 3 weeks away from Shake the Lake 2026 and seeing bands like 5440, Honeymoon Suite, Sugar Ray, Widemouth Mason, Smash Mouth, and more. 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

0: 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It's now time for Sherry and Woody's morning announcements.
1: Welcome to a Tuesday that feels like a Monday. Woody is on holidays. Let's get to some announcements. And the good news is the WestJet flight attendant strike only lasted a day before a tentative deal was reached. The bad news is that was long enough to create a backlog in flights. Though a lot of Canadians have had their travel plans all messed up this week, I know several people who are currently scrambling just to try to get back to town. Just a reminder for everybody who takes the freeway in their day-to-day life, now that SGI has selected a new company to work with, PhotoRadar is to be back up and running at some point this month. We will start to see those gray boxes replaced by cameras on poles over the next few weeks. Speaking of driving, a day on the lake may feel more relaxed than an hour in traffic, but the rules still apply. RCMP say on a recent boat patrol on Last Mountain Lake, over 100 containers of alcohol were dumped, 7 tickets were issued, including for open alcohol and operating a boat without a license. They also issued a bunch of warnings for lack of life jacket use and remind us that a boat is just like a car when it comes to the rules around driving and alcohol. Well, the Rough Riders remain in a battle with Edmonton for the top spot in the CFL's West Division. Quarterback Tommy Stevens had 3 rushing touchdowns, powering the green and white to a 28-26 win over the Edmonton Elks on Saturday. But now it means his wallet is going to be a little bit lighter this week as he treats his O-line to some sweets.
2: After every touchdown, they get a box of donuts or a dozen donuts. Wow. Yeah, so it's going to be an expensive trip to Tim Hortons this week.
1: Sweet deal. Meanwhile, callers into the green zone after the game were mostly happy with how the team played.
3: That run game was insane tonight.
4: Props to Tommy. You guys are just talking about it. What a bulldozer. That guy's incredible. What a fan favorite. I think the Riders owe him a case of beer.
5: Shout out Edmonton for packing the lower bowl. That place was loud.
1: Next up, the Riders host the winless Ottawa Redblacks on Friday, who, by the way, just fired their defensive coordinator after their 0-7 start. And it was a busy MLB trade deadline for the Toronto Blue Jays. They traded away pending free agents Kevin Gausman and Dalton Varsho, plus reliever Jeff Hoffman. Varsho didn't have to travel far to join his next team. He was sent down the hall to join the Houston Astros, who hosted the Blue Jays last night. Toronto opened the series with a 3-1 victory, ending the AL West leading team's 6-game win streak. Your short work week weather. We've got sunshine this afternoon, and 22 is as warm as it's going to get. 25 with a chance of showers tomorrow, and 26 on Thursday. This morning, it kind of feels like a late September Tuesday, but nope, it's August.
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0: That's another show we're looking forward to. Tom Cochran and Amanda Marshall in just a couple of months here in Moose Jaw. Happy Tuesday. That feels like a Monday. A lot of people not working. I think it's going to be an empty parking lot here at the radio station today. Now, when I was chilling on the weekend, getting some downtime, doom scrolling, I noticed this new trend on TikTok to help people brainstorm nicknames. This guy is the most famous for it. This is basically his whole account. His name's Paul Conway. So, for example, let's say you've got a friend named Ryan. He's got you covered.
1: These are nicknames for your friend named Ryan. Rye Bread. Rhinoceros. Psoriasis. The Mandalorian. Rye Curious. The Church of Ryanology. No More Mr. Nice Rye. Rye Iota. Horion Rules. The Ryan the Rich in the Wardrobe. Do or do not, there is no rye. Get busy living or get busy Ryan.
0: If you have a nickname, I'd love to know what it is. And also, do you love it or hate it? Because some nicknames make us happy and then other times we're just stuck with them. 306-936-5225. Call or text.
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1: The voice of an angel, Nick Gilder, with Sherry and Woody. Woody on holidays, hopefully able to fly back to Regina with the WestJet. Well, really a mini strike. It only lasted one day, but that was long enough to create a backlog across the world. People trying to get back home to Canada or even back to Regina from as close as Calgary, you know, Winnipeg. There was a number of flights canceled at YQR over the weekend, so that's going to take some time to clear up.
2: 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Join the conversation.
3: It's Adam from Rosterne. How are you doing today?
1: I'm good. What's going on?
3: Well, you guys are talking about nicknames this morning.
1: Yeah, I'm interested to know how people get the ones they have.
3: Well, I have a nickname that I still use. I've had it for, over 30 years.
1: Oh, really?
3: Well over 30 years.
1: Okay.
3: Back when we were kids in the times of the old Nintendo Entertainment System, there was a game called Excitebike. And a friend of mine, and my brother's, was trying to play it, and he was terrible at it. And he was trying to say, this game is cheap, and this game is stupid.
1: Uh-huh.
3: And at the same time, he came out with, this game is choop.
1: Choop.
3: Well, me being a 12-year-old boy, I just thought it was a funny word, and I couldn't stop laughing. And
1: you ran with it.
3: We ended up in kind of a giggle loop over it. And our friend Troy, he was getting a little bit more upset, and he just looked at me and says, this game is choop, and you're choop. And you're all choop. I have been known as choop ever since, mostly by my brother who was there at the time. It's on my license plate. It's my email address. It's my online handle. It's everything. There's been different variations. Lord Chooplington, Choopy Velez.
1: Chupacabra?
3: Chupacabra. And I didn't find out until years later that the word choop means suck in Spanish.
1: Mm. Okay.
3: So the first time I went down to San Diego, I was giving somebody my email address and the word choop was in it and he looked at me kind of funny.
1: Oh. And the vanity license plate driving away too, he's like, what's with that guy?
3: Exactly. And you know something? It works because he would have said this game sucks.
1: Yeah.
3: This game's choop. I'm choop.
1: Yep. We're all a little choop on the inside.
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2: Let's go to the phones.
0: Hey, it's Jen. How are you guys doing?
1: Jen, good. It's just me. Woody's on vacation. He's getting a break from me. It's court mandated that we don't see each other at least a couple weeks a year. What's on your mind?
0: You guys were talking about nicknames, and mine's not real fancy or anything, but it's Jenny.
1: Okay, the Jen to Jenny. That's common, right?
0: I think so, but I only get it from my family.
1: The people who are closest.
0: Yeah, I was actually like speaking about myself in third person, telling a story about my family, and one my client says to me, she's like, "Who's Jenny?" I'm like, "Oh, that's me."
1: Oh, because it's that rarely used in your life.
0: It is very rarely used. Yeah, it's just my grandmother, my parents,
1: yeah,
0: my aunts and uncles. It's I'm only Jenny to them.
1: Well, so. I think I can help you out because there's a new trend on TikTok to brainstorm nicknames for people, and this guy's got a whole bunch for Jen. Are you ready?
0: Oh, okay. Let's hear it.
1: He's Scottish, so hopefully you can understand him. Here we go.
0: Oh, perfect.
7: Jennifer's, Jensen Boone, Gen 10, Genital Herpes, whoa. Jenga, Jendrick Lamar, Gentipede, Contagion, Genticles, Gen and Tonic, Dragon's Gen, Degenerate, Gentrification, Genicillin, Gentle Breakdown, General Election, Genjamin, Jenny and the Jets.
1: So just to recap, Genopause, Jenny and the Jets.
0: Tonic? I don't mind that.
1: Gen and Tonic, it's it. We're calling it. That's the one.
0: Oh, that's so funny.

0: It's now time for Sherry and Woody's morning announcements.
1: Well, here we are, post-August long. Let's get to some announcements. Woody is on holidays this week, and it was another deadly weekend on Saskatchewan highways. RCMP say a vehicle rollover on the George Gordon First Nation killed three people. That takes the number of people killed on the roads in 2026 to 66. More WestJet flights are returning to normal today after planes were parked during a one-day strike over the long weekend. More than 4,000 flight attendants walked off the job Sunday, but the union and the airline reached a tentative agreement less than 24 hours later. It left passengers frustrated, though, like Jared Eagles, who was trying to fly home to Phoenix through Calgary.
2: It seems like every time I come home through WestJet, something like this happens.
1: Experts say passengers should continue to check their flight status as our airport tries to get everything back up to full speed. Oh, thinking about our friends, our family in BC, thousands of evacuees were forced from their homes over the past few days by fires burning around Okanagan Lake. I've seen lots of videos of cars driving through flames on the highway. Of course, high winds causing those fires to spread rapidly. Ever notice the older you get, the less time there seems to be in a day? Well, maybe that's why people create time hacks or time savers to be more efficient. In a new list, some of the most common everyday time savers people report are meal prepping or cooking extra portions to eat as leftovers later, listening to podcasts or audiobooks while driving or doing chores to double up on your time, and buying the pre-cut vegetables or salad kits even though they cost more. It was a big bounce back win for the Rough Riders. And they topped Edmonton 28-26 back on Saturday. After giving up over 500 yards in their last game, Marcus Sales and the defense limited the Elks' big plays.
3: They're a great team, clearly. It came down all the way to the end, and we would just find a way to put it all together.
1: Meanwhile, callers into the green zone mostly liked what they saw. Mostly.
4: We need to scramble, try to find a kicker.
5: You know what? I can't not mention the kicker, fellas. We have to find a new kicker.
6: I still not sold on our kicker. He seems to struggle.
1: Now, coming up on Friday, the Riders will host the winless Ottawa Redblacks, who fired their defensive coordinator after an 0-7 start. And with the MLB's trade deadline in the rearview mirror, the Toronto Blue Jays are now focused on reeling in a wild card playoff spot. The visiting Jays had a 3-1 win over the AL West leading Houston Astros and Dalton Varsho, who got traded to the Astros not long before the game. Right-hander Treya Savage will be on the mound tonight for game two. Jack weather, and we are as much as 10 degrees below normal this week. Sunny and 22 today, 25 with showers tomorrow, and 26 on Thursday.
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0: Billy Joel, Jack 94.5 with Sherry, Woody, and My Nervous Plants. A little too close to frost for my liking for the beginning of August. Jack 94.5, who's this?
1: Hey, it's Jet.
0: Jet? Oh, we're talking about nicknames. Wait, is Jet your name?
1: No, it is actually my nickname. My real name is Jarrett.
0: Oh, okay, so Jarrett got shortened to Jet. I like it.
1: It did. It did. That was a high school one that, it started off as like a bully thing, but then at the same time, I just embraced it and made it my own.
0: Oh, that's and the then, best. Throw it in the bully's face. Be like, I like this now. So,
1: That's exactly right. It's like, no, f*** you, this is mine.
0: Okay, do you have any other ones?
1: My other nickname is Squirrely, or Jet the Squirrel.
0: Okay, why?
1: It started off with me and my buddy were big fans of the movie Biodome, and like Pauly Shore and Stephen Baldwin's characters are Stubby and Squirrely.
2: Hey, Squirrel, if we blow up, it's been nice knowing you, okay?
0: Oh, yeah. So
1: I'm Squirrely, he's Stubby, but then as it evolved, it's more so I just tell people it's because I'm nuts.
3: Sherry and Woody.

0: Carry On, Wayward Son, Jack 94.5 with Sherry and Woody. Team Canada carrying on at the Hlinka Gretzky Cup in Edmonton. Regina Pats forwards Maddox Schultz and Liam Pugh, they're on the roster at the International Hockey Tournament. It features the best under 18 players in the world. We opened the tournament with a 7-3 win over the Swiss yesterday and take on Slovakia today.
1: It's the Sherry and Woody Show.
2: Hello.
0: Oh, hello.
1: Let's go to the phones.
3: Hey, how are you?
0: I'm good. Who's this?
3: This is Lacey.
0: Lacey, a Tuesday that feels like a Monday. No Woody, thanks for keeping me company.
3: No problem.
0: Okay, talking about time savers, everybody has something that they do to shave a few minutes off their day. What's your thing?
3: Mine is the delay start functions on my washing machine and my dishwasher.
0: Okay, so tell me how you use these.
3: Okay, so specifically for the washing machine, if I'm needing to do laundry and I'm just running out of time in the day, right before I go to bed, I can throw laundry in the washing machine and set it to start for like 6 hours from then. So when I get up, the load is done. It just needs to be thrown in the dryer. So it's like I've already done a load of laundry in my sleep.
0: Okay, that's genius. But you haven't set it too early so that when you wake up, you have wet dog smell clothes.
3: Exactly. They're fresh and clean and just done. And it's got like a dinger on it so I can hear it from upstairs so I know it's done and I can go down and throw everything in the dryer.
0: That's the good for you, your smart dinger. That's the ding that says, you know what? You're winning at life.
3: It's doing laundry while sleeping. It is the best thing ever.
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0: Is that Morgan from the text?
2: Hey.
0: Morgan, we're talking about Tuesday time savers, those little things that help you save time throughout your day. Do you have one?
2: Well, sometimes to save extra time, because I live about an hour away from work, if I have activities in the evening or whatever, then instead of getting home real late at night, I'll just go to work, sleep in the parking lot, and just then wake up like 10 minutes before I have work. That counts.
0: Okay. I don't know if that's the best for your neck and back, but that is a time saver.
2: Yeah, it takes me to drive in. So.
0: Okay, who hasn't done that, had a late night, and especially if you work early like us, you've had that moment where you're like, I should just go straight to work. We've all thought that, but you've actually done it.
2: Oh, I've done it more than once, yeah.
0: Wow. Have you ever seen anyone else at your work do it? Like, you guys are both sitting in your respective vehicles?
2: No, but I'm known for doing it, and I've only been there for 3 months, so.
0: Because that would be kind of awkward. It'd be like you're having a sleepover.
2: Yeah, pretty much.
1: Wake up! Waking up with

0: 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It's now time for Sherry and Woody's morning announcements.
1: Welcome to a Tuesday that feels like a Monday. Woody is on holidays. Let's get to some announcements. And the good news is the WestJet flight attendant strike only lasted a day before a tentative deal was reached. The bad news is that was long enough to create a backlog in flights. Though a lot of Canadians have had their travel plans all messed up this week, I know several people who are currently scrambling just to try to get back to town. Just a reminder for everybody who takes the freeway in their day-to-day life, now that SGI has selected a new company to work with, PhotoRadar is to be back up and running at some point this month. We will start to see those gray boxes replaced by cameras on poles over the next few weeks. Speaking of driving, a day on the lake may feel more relaxed than an hour in traffic, but the rules still apply. RCMP say on a recent boat patrol on Last Mountain Lake, over 100 containers of alcohol were dumped, 7 tickets were issued, including for open alcohol and operating a boat without a license. They also issued a bunch of warnings for lack of life jacket use and remind us that a boat is just like a car when it comes to the rules around driving and alcohol. Well, the Rough Riders remain in a battle with Edmonton for the top spot in the CFL's West Division. Quarterback Tommy Stevens had 3 rushing touchdowns, powering the green and white to a 28-26 win over the Edmonton Elks on Saturday. But now it means his wallet is going to be a little bit lighter this week as he treats his O-line to some sweets.
2: After every touchdown, I get a box of donuts or a dozen donuts. Wow. Yeah, so it's going to be an expensive trip to Tim Hortons this week.
1: Sweet deal. Meanwhile, callers into the green zone after the game were mostly happy with how the team played.
3: That run game was insane tonight. Props to Tommy. You guys are just talking about it. What a bulldozer. That guy's incredible. What a fan favorite. I think the Riders owe him a case of beer.
4: Shout out Edmonton for packing the lower bowl. That place was loud.
1: Next up, the Riders host the winless Ottawa Redblacks on Friday, who, by the way, just fired their defensive coordinator after their 0-7 start. And it was a busy MLB trade deadline for the Toronto Blue Jays. They traded away pending free agents Kevin Gausman and Dalton Varsho, plus reliever Jeff Hoffman. Varsho didn't have to travel far to join his next team. He was sent down the hall to join the Houston Astros, who hosted the Blue Jays last night. Toronto opened the series with a 3-1 victory, ending the AL West leading team's 6-game win streak. Your short work week weather, we've got sunshine this afternoon, and 22 is as warm as it's going to get. 25 with a chance of showers tomorrow, and 26 on Thursday. This morning, it kind of feels like a late September Tuesday, but nope, it's August.
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0: GNR. Love it. Jack 94.5 with Sherry and Woody. Our Regina Red Sox had a sweet little 13-5 win over the Saskatoon Berries last night. With that, they have officially secured their spot in the playoffs. The Sox head down Highway 1 to Moose Jaw tonight, and then our last two games of the regular season are a doubleheader tomorrow when the Medicine Hat Mavericks visit Curry Fields.
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0: 306-936-JACK.
1: Happy Tuesday. That feels like a Monday, Pablo.
2: Oh, good morning, Sherry.
1: So we've been talking about foods that aren't worth the trouble of preparing them and
2: right. All
1: the things you need to do to actually eat them. Now, I said watermelon. What do you think?
2: Three is avocado. I always have a hard time taking that seed out.
1: There must be more avocado hand-cutting injuries than any other food-related injury.
2: Absolutely. And I saw a TikTok video of a person doing one with a knife where you just like hit it with a knife and do the twist. I won't try that.
1: I do it, and I've definitely injured myself.
2: Oh, really? Okay. I'm just so glad I didn't do it.
1: But where did the avocado love come from? Now, you didn't grow up in Saskatchewan, but I grew up here. I didn't even try an avocado until I was like 24.
2: Oh, really? Avocado to us is like a breakfast, like what you guys are to eggs and all that.
1: Because where did you grow up again, Pablo?
2: Buenos Aires, Argentina.
1: Yes. So it's very common growing up there.
2: It's really common, yeah. And we kick it up a notch. Like we add a bunch of stuff to the guacamole just to get a better flavor.
1: But you're still scared to cut them.
2: I just hammer it. I squeeze it and it takes me about 20 minutes just to get it going.
1: You just squeeze it like a tube of toothpaste.
2: I do, yeah. It seems to work a lot easier that way.
0: Waking up with Sherry and Woody. Aww.
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0: Green Day, Jack 94.5. Not okay with how chilly it was when I woke up this morning. And even now, we haven't warmed up much. I'm not comfortable being this close to zero on a Tuesday in early August.
1: 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Join the conversation.
0: Okay, Jeremy, are you like Woody and have the week off?
2: No.
0: Okay, good. I wondered if anyone else was working today because it's pretty quiet in the old radio parking lot.
2: Oh, my goodness.
0: Okay, so foods that just aren't worth the trouble. I say watermelon because you got the slicing, it's messy, you swallow the seeds, then you have anxiety on whether or not a watermelon's going to grow in your stomach. It's a whole thing, right?
2: Oh, absolutely.
0: What other food is not worth the trouble?
2: Oysters.
0: Okay, oysters, yes.
2: Oysters. I know people love them, and they say they're awesome. Like, I was at a wedding in Napa Valley, and at one of the wineries, and the seafood they brought in was just caught that day, so it was like a huge spread.
0: Wow.
2: And these oysters were huge, and I'm like, I've never had one, right? And someone says, well, if you don't, if it's your first time, maybe chase it with a cracker, right? Well, I found it, right? As soon as I took a bite, I was like, mm-mm, nope. Not happening, and the cracker ain't even making it any better.
0: Oh, yeah. They are a texture that's really hard to get used to.
2: Nope. I'll let someone else hear all the oysters you want. I'm not going near those.
0: I actually do like oysters, and so we thought we would try to make them at home. So you have to go and buy. We don't have to, but we bought like the special oyster knife to get them out.
2: Oh, yeah.
0: And then they're impossible to open. You get them out. There's sand in them sometimes. You're cleaning them. You know, if it's a food that takes a special dagger to get into, it might not be worth the trouble.
2: Right? Oh.
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1: Let's go. go to the phones.
0: Happy Tuesday. Is that Amanda?
3: Hi.
0: Hey, okay. Talking about foods that are just not worth the work you have to put in to prepare them. What is it for you?
3: Kiwi.
0: Okay. Another weird fruit.
3: Avocado.
0: Okay.
3: I just want a fruit. That'd be a vegetable.
0: I know a person here in this radio station building who eats kiwis with the skin on and just avoids that whole mess. Yeah.
3: Wouldn't that be... I have a weird feeling in my mouth now.
0: Yep. So if you've ever wondered what it was like to eat a man's 5 o'clock shadow,
3: yeah. No
0: just
3: kidding.
0: Bite into a kiwi.
3: Gross.

0: attention, everyone. It's now time for Sherry and Woody's morning announcements.
1: Well, here we are, post-August long. Let's get to some announcements. Woody is on holidays this week, and it was another deadly weekend on Saskatchewan highways. RCMP say a vehicle rollover on the George Gordon First Nation killed three people. That takes the number of people killed on the roads in 2026 to 66. More WestJet flights are returning to normal today after planes were parked during a one-day strike over the long weekend. More than 4,000 flight attendants walked off the job Sunday, but the union and the airline reached a tentative agreement less than 24 hours later. It left passengers frustrated, though, like Jared Eagles, who was trying to fly home to Phoenix through Calgary.
2: It seems like every time I come home through WestJet, something like this happens.
1: Experts say passengers should continue to check their flight status as our airport tries to get everything back up to full speed. Oh, thinking about our friends, our family in BC, thousands of evacuees were forced from their homes over the past few days by fires burning around Okanagan Lake. I've seen lots of videos of cars driving through flames on the highway. Of course, high winds causing those fires to spread rapidly. Ever notice the older you get, the less time there seems to be in a day? Well, maybe that's why people create time hacks or time savers to be more efficient. In a new list, some of the most common everyday time savers people report are meal prepping or cooking extra portions to eat as leftovers later, listening to podcasts or audiobooks while driving or doing chores to double up on your time, and buying the pre-cut vegetables or salad kits even though they cost more. It was a big bounce back win for the Rough Riders. And they topped Edmonton 28-26 back on Saturday. After giving up over 500 yards in their last game, Marcus Sales and the defense limited the Elks' big plays.
3: They're a great team, clearly. It came down all the way to the end, and we would just find a way to put it all together.
1: Meanwhile, callers into the green zone mostly liked what they saw. Mostly.
4: We need to scramble, try to find a kicker.
5: 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I can't not mention the kicker, fellas. 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
6: I still... not sold on our kicker. He seems to struggle.
1: Now, coming up on Friday, the Riders will host the winless Ottawa Redblacks, who fired their defensive coordinator after an 0-7 start. And with the MLB's trade deadline in the rearview mirror, the Toronto Blue Jays are now focused on reeling in a wild card playoff spot. The visiting Jays had a 3-1 win over the AL West leading Houston Astros and Dalton Varsho, who got traded to the Astros not long before the game. Right-hander Treya Savage will be on the mound tonight for game two. 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Jack weather, and we are as much as 10 degrees below normal this week. Sunny and 22 today, 25 with showers tomorrow, and 26 on Thursday. Jack weather for Wilkinson Metal Roofing and Exteriors.
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0: Jeff from Harbor Landing, the food that's just not worth the trouble.
2: Oh, hands down, fondue.
0: Fondue, yep.
2: Which I'm not very fond of. I mean, the concept, I can appreciate.
0: Right.
2: Because I like food. But when you actually commit to it, it's horrible. You just have to sit there and watch your meat just boil away. Like, can't even touch it.
0: Yeah.
2: What if your conversation's not that good? It's going to make the experience even worse.
0: That's so true. You have to really like your fondue partners.
2: Yeah. Like, I've done it twice. I've done the seafood, and then I did a meat one. And the seafood one was best by far.
0: Yeah.
2: Because we used cheese.
0: Let's be real. I would eat a doorknob if it was dipped in melted brie, so.
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0: Tom Petty with Sherry and Woody. Woody is on holidays. I cannot believe how short the days seem all of a sudden. I know we still have a lot of summer ahead of us. Not trying to count my fall chickens or anything, but this week in Regina, the sun is rising around 5:29 a.m. and it's setting at 8:40. 8:40 is not that far from 8:30, which is pretty close to 8, which is just a hair past 7, which is dinner time for European people, which means it's basically Christmas.
1: 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Join the conversation.
0: Colin in the Greens. I just said earlier that I think watermelon is not worth the trouble.
2: Yep.
0: What other food is just not worth the effort?
2: Tacos are not worth the effort. The hard shell tacos, specifically.
0: Okay, yeah. Growing up, that was the taco night, right? Family taco night, it was always the hard shell?
2: Yes, they're very hard to eat without the mess or whatever.
0: There's no sexy way to eat a hard taco.
2: Yeah, just lettuce and tomatoes and whatnot, and everything is just a mess.

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2: Oh, hello.
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3: Angela and Pence chatting about overrated foods. Those foods that just aren't worth the trouble. What do you think?
4: Avocado and kale.
3: Okay, we have had multiple avocado opinions this morning. Kale too. You know, don't you have to like massage the kale with olive oil just to make it taste less like dinosaur food?
4: Yeah.
3: My salad does not get a back rub before I get a back rub, Angela.

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2: Welcome to a Tuesday that feels like a Monday. Woody is on holidays. Let's get to some announcements. And the good news is the WestJet flight attendant strike only lasted a day before a tentative deal was reached. The bad news is that was long enough to create a backlog in flights. Though a lot of Canadians have had their travel plans all messed up this week, I know several people who are currently scrambling just to try to get back to town. Just a reminder for everybody who takes the freeway in their day-to-day life, now that SGI has selected a new company to work with, PhotoRadar is to be back up and running at some point this month. We will start to see those gray boxes replaced by cameras on poles over the next few weeks. Speaking of driving, a day on the lake may feel more relaxed than an hour in traffic, but the rules still apply. RCMP say on a recent boat patrol on Last Mountain Lake, over 100 containers of alcohol were dumped, 7 tickets were issued, including for open alcohol and operating a boat without a license. They also issued a bunch of warnings for lack of life jacket use and remind us that a boat is just like a car when it comes to the rules around driving and alcohol. Well, the Rough Riders remain in a battle with Edmonton for the top spot in the CFL's West Division. Quarterback Tommy Stevens had 3 rushing touchdowns, powering the green and white to a 28-26 win over the Edmonton Elks on Saturday. But now it means his wallet is going to be a little bit lighter this week as he treats his O-line to some sweets.
3: After every touchdown, you get a box of donuts or a dozen donuts. Wow. Yeah, so it's going to be an expensive trip to Tim Hortons this week.
4: Sweet deal. Sweet deal.
2: Meanwhile, callers into the green zone after the game were mostly happy with how the team played.
5: That run game was insane tonight.
6: Props to Tommy. You guys were just talking about it. What a bulldozer. That guy's incredible. What a fan favorite. I think the Riders owe him a case of beer.
7: Shout out Edmonton for packing the lower bowl. That place was loud.
2: Next up, the Riders host the winless Ottawa Redblacks on Friday, who, by the way, just fired their defensive coordinator after their 0-7 start. And it was a busy MLB trade deadline for the Toronto Blue Jays. They traded away pending free agents Kevin Gausman and Dalton Varsho, plus reliever Jeff Hoffman. Varsho didn't have to travel far to join his next team. He was sent down the hall to join the Houston Astros, who hosted the Blue Jays last night. Toronto opened the series with a 3-1 victory, ending the AL West leading team's 6-game win streak. Your short work week weather, we've got sunshine this afternoon, and 22 is as warm as it's going to get. 25 with a chance of showers tomorrow, and 26 on Thursday. This morning, it kind of feels like a late September Tuesday, but nope, it's August.
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0: thinking of separate ways journey, there are some ways you might want to avoid driving to work this morning. That includes on Broadway Avenue. They're going to be working all this week between Francis Street and Edgar Street. As well, watch for road crews set up on 2nd Avenue North from Toronto to Osler.
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0: In my top five Shake the Lake performances of all time, Sweet was so good a couple years back. Jack 94.5 with Sherry and Woody. Woody's on holidays, like a lot of folks this week. Now, when I was chilling on the weekend, getting some downtime, doom scrolling, I noticed this new trend on TikTok to help people brainstorm nicknames. This guy is the most famous for it. This is basically his whole account. His name's Paul Conway. So, for example, let's say you've got a friend named Ryan. He's got you covered.
1: These are nicknames for your friend named Ryan. Rye Bread. Rhinoceros. Psoriasis. The Mandalorian. Rye Curious. The Church of Ryanology. No more Mr. Nice Rye. Rye Iota. Orion Rules. The Ryan, the Rich, and the Wardrobe. Do or do not, there is no rye. Get busy living or get busy Ryan.
0: If you have a nickname, I'd love to know what it is. And also, do you love it or hate it? Because some nicknames make us happy, and then other times, we're just stuck with them. 306-936-5225. 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

0: And at work with Sherry and Woody. Shout out to Regina Pats forwards Maddox Schultz and Liam Pugh. They are playing for Team Canada at the Hlinka Gretzky Cup in Edmonton this week. We opened the tournament with a 7-3 win over the Swiss yesterday and take on Slovakia today.
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2: It's Adam from Rostern. How are you doing today?
0: I'm good. What's going on?
2: Well, you guys are talking about nicknames this morning.
0: Yeah, I'm interested to know how people get the ones they have.
2: Well, I have a nickname that I still use. I've had it for, over 30 years.
0: Oh, really?
2: Well over 30 years.
0: Okay.
2: Back when we were kids in the times of the old Nintendo Entertainment System, there was a game called Excitebike, and a friend of mine, and my brother's, was trying to play it. And he was terrible at it. And he was trying to say, this game is cheap, and this game is stupid.
0: Uh-huh.
2: And at the same time, he came out with, this game is choop.
0: Choop.
2: Well, me being a 12-year-old boy, I just thought it was a funny word, and I couldn't stop laughing. And
0: you ran with it.
2: We ended up in kind of a giggle loop over it. And our friend Troy, he was getting a little bit more upset. And he just looked at me and says, this game is choop, and you're choop. And you're all choop. I have been known as Choop ever since, mostly by my brother, who was there at the time. It's on my license plate. It's my email address. It's my online handle. It's everything. There's been different variations. Lord Chooplington, Choopy Velez.
0: Chupacabra?
2: Chupacabra. And I didn't find out until years later that the word choop means suck in Spanish.
0: Okay.
2: So the first time I went down to San Diego, I was giving somebody my email address, and the word choop was in it, and he looked at me kind of funny.
0: Oh. And the vanity license plate driving away, too. He's like, what's with that guy?
2: Exactly. And you know something? It works, because he would have said, this game sucks.
0: Yeah.
2: This game's choop. I'm choop.
0: Yep. We're all a little choop on the inside.
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17: Hello.
0: Oh, hello.
1: Let's go to the phones.
18: Hey, it's Jen. How are you guys doing?
0: Jen, good. It's just me. Woody's on vacation. He's getting a break from me. It's court mandated that we don't see each other at least a couple weeks a year. What's on your mind?
18: You guys were talking about nicknames, and mine's not real fancy or anything, but it's Jenny.
0: Okay, the Jen to Jenny. That's common, right?
18: I think so, but I only get it from my family.
0: The people who are closest.
18: Yeah, I was actually speaking about myself in third person, telling a story about my family, and one my client says to me, she's like, "Who's Jenny?" I'm like, "Oh, that's me."
0: Oh, because it's that rarely used in your life.
18: It is very rarely used. Yeah, it's just my grandmother, my parents,
0: yeah,
18: my aunts and uncles. It's I'm only Jenny to them.
0: Well, so. I think I can help you out because there's a new trend on TikTok to brainstorm nicknames for people, and this guy's got a whole bunch for Jen. Are you ready?
18: Oh, okay. Let's hear it.
0: He's Scottish, so hopefully you can understand him. Here we go.
18: Oh, perfect.
19: Jennifer's, Jensen Boone, Gen 10, Genital Herpes, whoa. Jenga, Jendrick Lamar, Gentipede, Contagion, Genticles, Gen and Tonic, Dragon's Gen, Degenerate, Gentrification, Genicillin, Gentle Breakdown, General Election, Genjamin, Jenny and the Jets.
0: So just to recap, Genopause, Jenny and the Jets.
18: Tonic? I don't mind that.
0: Gen and Tonic, it's it. We're calling it. That's the one.
18: Oh, that's so funny.

0: 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It's now time for Sherry and Woody's morning announcements.
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2: Well, here we are, post-August long. Let's get to some announcements. Woody is on holidays this week, and it was another deadly weekend on Saskatchewan highways. RCMP say a vehicle rollover on the George Gordon First Nation killed three people. That takes the number of people killed on the roads in 2026 to 66. More WestJet flights are returning to normal today after planes were parked during a one-day strike over the long weekend. More than 4,000 flight attendants walked off the job Sunday, but the union and the airline reached a tentative agreement less than 24 hours later. It left passengers frustrated, though, like Jared Eagles, who was trying to fly home to Phoenix through Calgary.
3: It seems like every time I come home through WestJet, something like this happens.
2: Experts say passengers should continue to check their flight status as our airport tries to get everything back up to full speed. Oh, thinking about our friends, our family in BC, thousands of evacuees were forced from their homes over the past few days by fires burning around Okanagan Lake. I've seen lots of videos of cars driving through flames on the highway. Of course, high winds causing those fires to spread rapidly. Ever notice the older you get, the less time there seems to be in a day? Well, maybe that's why people create time hacks or time savers to be more efficient. In a new list, some of the most common everyday time savers people report are meal prepping or cooking extra portions to eat as leftovers later, listening to podcasts or audiobooks while driving or doing chores to double up on your time, and buying the pre-cut vegetables or salad kits even though they cost more. It was a big bounce back win for the Rough Riders. And they tapped Edmonton 28-26 back on Saturday. After giving up over 500 yards in their last game, Marcus Sales and the defense limited the Elks' big plays.
4: They're a great team, clearly. It came down all the way to the end, and we just found a way to put it all together.
2: Meanwhile, callers into the green zone mostly liked what they saw. Mostly.
5: We need to scramble to try to find a kicker.
6: You know what? I can't not mention the kicker, fellas. We have to find a new kicker.
7: I still... not sold on our kicker. He seems to struggle.
2: Now, coming up on Friday, the Riders will host the winless Ottawa Redblacks, who fired their defensive coordinator after an 0-7 start. And with the MLB's trade deadline in the rearview mirror, the Toronto Blue Jays are now focused on reeling in a wild card playoff spot. The visiting Jays had a 3-1 win over the AL West leading Houston Astros and Dalton Varsho, who got traded to the Astros not long before the game. Right-hander Treya Savage will be on the mound tonight for game two. Jack weather, and we are as much as 10 degrees below normal this week. Sunny and 22 today, 25 with showers tomorrow, and 26 on Thursday. 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

0: It's The Boss with Sherry, Woody, and who?
1: Hey, it's Jet.
0: Jet? Oh, we're talking about nicknames. Wait, is Jet your name?
1: No, it is actually my nickname. My real name is Jarrett.
0: Oh, okay, so Jarrett got shortened to Jet. I like it.
1: It did. That was a high school one that, it started off as like a bully thing, but then at the same time, I just embraced it and made it my own.
0: Oh, that's the best. Throw it in the bully's face. Be like, I like this now. So,
1: That's exactly right. It's like, no, f*** you. This is my name.
0: Okay. Do you have any other ones?
1: My other nickname is Squirrely or Jet the Squirrel.
0: Okay. Why?
1: It started off with me and my buddy were big fans of the movie Biodome. And like Pauly Shore and Stephen Baldwin's characters are Stubby and Squirrely.
2: Hey, Squirrel. If we blow up, it's been nice knowing you, okay?
0: Oh, yeah. So
1: I'm Squirrely, he's Stubby. But then as it evolved, it's more so I just tell people it's because I'm nuts.
3: Sherry and Woody.

0: lover boy, loving every minute of Saturday. Loved the heat, loved the sunshine. Then the wind came, and then the cold overnight temperature from last night. My annuals are going to be emotionally scarred, needing plant therapy when I get home from work today.
1: It's the Sherry and Woody Show.
2: Hello.
0: Oh, hello.
1: Let's go to the phones.
3: Hey, how are you?
0: I'm good. Who's this?
3: This is Lacey.
0: Lacey, a Tuesday that feels like a Monday. No Woody, thanks for keeping me company.
3: No problem.
0: Okay, talking about time savers, everybody has something that they do to shave a few minutes off their day. What's your thing?
3: Mine is the delay start functions on my washing machine and my dishwasher.
0: Okay, so tell me how you use these.
3: Okay, so specifically for the washing machine, if I'm needing to do laundry and I'm just running out of time in the day, right before I go to bed, I can throw laundry in the washing machine and set it to start for like 6 hours from then. So when I get up, the load is done. It just needs to be thrown in the dryer. So it's like I've already done a load of laundry in my sleep.
0: Okay, that's genius. But you haven't set it too early so that when you wake up, you have wet dog smell clothes.
3: Exactly. They're fresh and clean and just done. And it's got like a dinger on it so I can hear it from upstairs so I know it's done and I can go down and throw everything in the dryer.
0: That's the good for you, your smart dinger. That's the ding that says, you know what? You're winning at life.
3: It's doing laundry while sleeping. It is the best thing ever.
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1: Is that Morgan from the text?
2: Hey.
1: Morgan, we're talking about Tuesday time savers, those little things that help you save time throughout your day. Do you have one?
2: Well, sometimes to save extra time, because I live about an hour away from work, if I have activities in the evening or whatever, then instead of getting home real late at night, I'll just go to work, sleep in the parking lot, and just then wake up like 10 minutes before I have work. That counts.
1: Okay. I don't know if that's the best for your neck and back, but that is a time saver.
2: Yeah, it takes me to drive in. So.
1: Okay, who hasn't done that, had a late night, and especially if you work early like us, you've had that moment where you're like, I should just go straight to work. We've all thought that, but you've actually done it.
2: Oh, I've done it more than once, yeah.
1: Wow. Have you ever seen anyone else at your work do it? Like, you guys are both sitting in your respective vehicles?
2: No, but I'm known for doing it, and I've only been there for 3 months, so.
1: Because that would be kind of awkward. It'd be like you're having a sleepover.
2: Yeah, pretty much.
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2: 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Tweeter.

0: Rolling Stones, Tweeter, and the Monkey Man. They were so good at Shake the Lake last year. 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
2: Hey, it's Jeremy. I want to tell you about the time saver my wife has.
0: Okay, so what's the thing that she does to save just a little bit of time every day?
2: Well, I know she likes to wash the dishes as soon as we eat because they're just going to get left if they're not.
0: Okay.
2: Why take 5 minutes later when you can take 5 minutes now?
0: See, it's a good strategy. Now, does she wash the dishes as they are being dirtied? Like, uses this spoon, washes it. Uses this pan, washes it.
2: It's more of as soon as we're done, everything has to get washed at once. It's not sitting there. It's washed and dried and put away within 20 minutes of finishing.
0: You know, I think the longest dishes standoff that's ever happened in my house was 4 days. Both my husband and I waited to see which one of us would finally cave. And it was me. I couldn't look at them anymore.
2: Yeah, I don't think it'd last that long. I think I would wind up in an early grave.
0: Oh.

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1: Happy Tuesday. That feels like a Monday, Pablo.
2: Oh, good morning, Sherry.
1: So we've been talking about foods that aren't worth the trouble of preparing them and
2: right. All
1: the things you need to do to actually eat them. Now, I said watermelon. What do you think?
2: Me is avocado. I always have a hard time taking that seed out.
1: There must be more avocado hand-cutting injuries than any other food-related injury.
2: Absolutely. And I saw a TikTok video of a person doing one with a knife where you just like hit it with a knife and do the twist. I won't try that.
1: I do it, and I've definitely injured myself.
2: Oh, really? Okay. I'm just so glad I didn't do it.
1: But where did the avocado love come from? Now, you didn't grow up in Saskatchewan, but I grew up here. I didn't even try an avocado until I was like 24.
2: Oh, really? Avocado to us is like a breakfast, like what you guys are to eggs and all that.
1: Because where did you grow up again, Pablo?
2: Buenos Aires, Argentina.
1: Yes. So it's very common growing up there.
2: It's really common, yeah. And we kick it up a notch. Like we add a bunch of stuff to the guacamole just to give it better flavor.
1: But you're still scared to cut them.
2: I just hammer it. I squeeze it and it takes me about 20 minutes just to get it going.
1: You just squeeze it like a tube of toothpaste.
2: I do, yeah. It just seems to work a lot easier that way.

It's Heart with Sherry and Woody, and we are remembering a Regina legend today. We all know Larry Gillstrom, founding member of the band Kick-Axe from right here in the Queen City. Well, today marks 1 year since his passing, and you don't have to twist my rubber arm to ever play Kick-Axe, but especially today for Dean and all the other guys and their families on the road to rock.

0: Traveling Wilburys love it. Jack 94.5. Not okay with how chilly it was when I woke up this morning. And even now, we haven't warmed up much. I'm not comfortable being this close to zero on a Tuesday in early August.
1: 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Join the conversation.
0: Okay, Jeremy, are you like Woody and have the week off?
2: No.
0: Okay, good. I wondered if anyone else was working today because it's pretty quiet in the old radio parking lot.
2: Oh, my goodness.
0: Okay, so foods that just aren't worth the trouble. I say watermelon because you got the slicing, it's messy, you swallow the seeds, then you have anxiety on whether or not a watermelon's going to grow in your stomach. It's a whole thing, right?
2: Oh, absolutely.
0: What other food is not worth the trouble?
2: Oysters.
0: Okay, oysters, yes.
2: Oysters, I know people love them, and they say they're awesome. Like, I was at a wedding in Napa Valley, and at one of the wineries, and the seafood they brought in was just caught that day, so it was like a huge spread.
0: Wow.
2: And these oysters were huge, and I'm like, I've never had one, right? And someone says, well, if you don't, if it's your first time, maybe chase it with a cracker, right? Well, I found it, right? As soon as I took a bite, I was like, nope, not happening, and the cracker ain't even making it any better.
0: Oh, yeah. They are a texture that's really hard to get used to.
2: Nope, I'll let someone else hear all the oysters you want. I'm not going near those.
0: I actually do like oysters, and so we thought we would try to make them at home. So you have to go and buy, we don't have to, but we bought like the special oyster knife to get them out.
2: Oh, yeah.
0: And then they're impossible to open. You get them out. There's sand in them sometimes. You're cleaning them. You know, if it's a food that takes a special dagger to get into it, might not be worth the trouble.
2: Right? Oh.

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3: 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Is that Amanda?
4: Hi.
3: Hey, okay. Talking about foods that are just not worth the work you have to put in to prepare them. What is it for you?
4: Kiwi.
3: Okay. 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
4: Avocado.
3: Okay.
4: I just thought of fruit. 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
3: Bite into a kiwi.
4: Gross.

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AC/DC Power Up Tour at Rogers Stadium, September 16th, the night before. We got the Toronto Blue Jays and the Detroit Tigers. You're going to watch that game. Pretty awesome. Now, one thing that's been driving me, not like super bonkers, but and I don't go to a lot of concerts, but put your cell phones down. I don't understand how people can hold their cell phones up, record, but watch the show through the cell phone when the artist is like right there. Like right there. I don't know. I mean, I get the cell phone with your flashlight. That's like us in the old days doing our lighter at the end. Hey, encore. But I don't know. I can't get how you do that the whole show. I just went off on a little tangent there. I apologize. Jax Rockstar Summer with Mr. Lube at the Shake Shop. What an amazing prize. Plus, each week, Shake the Lake tickets, too.

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2: All right, hope you play. I honestly hope you appreciate these ones I put together for you today. I went through the stack of records. In fact, it's in an old milk crate. You know, back in the day, milk crates used to fit your vinyl perfectly. So this is the first one. Annie Lennox. We're talking Eurythmics. 1983. Sweet Dreams. Right? Became a breakthrough album for the Eurythmics. It really turned Annie Lennox and Dave Stewart into international stars. Fun fact, Annie Lennox's striking orange hair and that tailored suit in the video for Sweet Dreams made her one of MTV's first true style icons. Hey, now you want to go and check out the video, but let's check it out. Dropping the needle on Sweet Dreams and the Eurythmics.

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1: This next one is more than just a song, it's an anthem. I'm talking about Journey's Don't Stop Believing. It stood the test of time, and it still gets people singing at the top of their lungs. I toured with Journey back in 1983, and Steve Perry, every night, was right on it, never missed a note. Here's Journey.

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0: he's touring around, nowhere near us, of course.
1: 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On his tour, he just invited Devo. Yes, Devo, the Conehead, the song Whip It from the 80s. Yes.
0: Yeah. If that wasn't enough,
1: the very sexy Susanna Hoffs from the Bengals, currently on tour on this next leg that he's doing.
0: Pretty cool, yeah. All right, one more time, it's Streetheart, Josh, Jack 94.5.

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I did not get to go, and the reviews, I had a couple buddies that went, The Collective Soul on Friday. And they're coming up. That's what got me thinking about it. I won't be chatting into them, but I did want to mention the show I heard was amazing. And I heard when they performed Shine, they literally could have left all the instruments, walked off stage, and everyone would have been happy. I mean, Collective Soul, they have such a library that everybody knows. I mean, I did go to that show. Still kicking myself. Anyway, it would have been a great one. Would have been a good one. I'm playing them coming up, though. Bad Boy, this is Haywire with Josh. In for Shaq this week. Jack 94.5.

Okay, I saw, and I'm not by any means an insect guy or anything like that, but I saw, I could have swore it was like some kind of crazy monarch butterfly fly through the yard on, it was Sunday, not yesterday because it was windy as you know what, but yeah, I'd never seen a butterfly like this before in all my days being here. It could just be, I could have been hallucinating, but yeah, seriously, it looked like a monarch butterfly, but I don't think it was. All right, there's Josh's Lorne Greene Wild Wilderness moment for you. Anybody remember Lorne Greene? Now I've really made myself sound super old. Used to have this animal show back on. I think it was like probably CBC. This was the only channel you got back when I was a kid. It was an hour long. You got to learn about an animal. Man, those are simpler times, right?

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2: 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But Qualey Conley impressed some football fans, of course, with some backwards hurdle and a spinorama and a stiff arm. Maybe the Rough Riders will be okay without AJ Oletta. The only issue is the injury bug keeps biting. A little worried about Tavon Campbell and Kean Schaefer-Baker going down against the Elks. But this week, against Ottawa, they better win.
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1: I know, and I'm not bragging, but this album I brought in today, it's actually my album. I have quite a collection of vinyl. Anyway, don't get me started. 1986. We're going to drop the needle on some Van Halen. 5150. It ushered in a new era for Van Halen, remember? Introduced vocalist Sammy Hagar following the departure of David Lee Roth. The album debuted at number one, becoming Van Halen's first chart-topping record and proving the band could remain one of rock's biggest acts despite a major lineup change. And super true, right? Should we drop the needle on the record? Yeah. Why can't this be love? Van Halen. Turntable Tuesday, Jack 94.5. Great track.

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I hate myself for loving you. It's off the afternoon too. It's Josh and Frashak. Nice to be with you today. Short work week, and it's slowly warming up as we get into the weekend, right? Kind of cool. Yesterday was like windy and cool. Kind of nice, right? Very nice. But we're going to get back into the hot, angry weather soon enough.

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2: All right, so a couple hours back, well, probably in the 10 o'clock hour, I was yammering about how great the show was on Friday. No, I didn't get to go see Collective Soul, but then I was like, hey, went to my little record case, which is an old milk crate, as I mentioned, fits the records perfectly. And I happen to have a couple of albums from Collective Soul. I told you I collect vinyl, right? So Collective Soul, the album we're going to play from 1993, Hints, Allegations, and Things Left Unsaid. It introduced Collective Soul to the world and helped launch one of the biggest rock careers of the 90s. I'm getting goosebumps right now. Just, yes. Originally intended as a demo project by songwriter Ed Roland, the album took off after Shine, yes, became an unexpected radio hit. Huge hit, by the way. Leading to a major deal and worldwide success. Right? Should we just play the song that everyone said when they performed at the show Friday, they could have just stopped and left and everyone would have been so happy? Yeah, it's this one. And like I said, too, if you're a Collective Soul fan, their library of songs, you can sing to them all. I love it. Collective Soul and Shine, Drop the Needle on the record.

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2: We've dropped the needle on this record a few times. 1967, blowing your mind. Yes, Van Morrison, Brown Eyed Girl. It became his signature hit. We all know that. But here's a little fun fact about the song. It was originally titled Brown Skin Girl, but the title was changed before release. Yeah, never knew that fact. I got to give you guys a little tip. You know Spotify, if you use that, there's a little thing. If you scroll down when the song's playing, it gives you all these fun facts and songs. And there's so many things on there that they come up I've never heard of. Anyway, just a little FYI for you.
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Closer to the Heart in Rush. As soon as I saw this song coming up, the video started to play in my brain, right? I mean, I can see it now with my eyes open. I know it's a gift or a curse, maybe. Now, when I mention the song and you'll think of the video, you'll know why. But there's actually two different versions of this video. But Got My Mind Set on You, George Harrison. Now, it's the one where he's sitting there on the guitar, but all the stuffed animals start coming to life and things just start. It is a crazy, whacked out video. And it's one of my favorite of all times, right? Got My Mind Set on You. Go check out the video. George Harrison here on Jack.

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1: Up next, Feels Like the First Time from Foreigner. The song was written by Mick Jones before he even had a band. The band he did eventually put together helped bring to the world what would go on tour and be there forever, Foreigner. This is among the songs that Lou Gramm auditioned to become the lead singer of the band.

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All I want is you to win some cold hard cash. I know it's Tuesday, it's a short work week, but just a little looking forward in my crystal ball. Yeah, Jax, name that tune, you know, that, yeah, that thing we do on Thursday mornings at 8:05. Yeah, a little reminder, we're doing it again. Doug Schmidt from SoundsTel, he won $400 last week. And I think the week before that, it was $800 that we, yeah. Yeah. No, no, there's still lots of money. I'm not trying to insinuate that the vault is getting low. It could be. I have no idea. But anyway, good luck Thursday. It could be another big winner. 4-8. Or you could win nada. Right? You get a little cocky and you're like, oh, I know them all. And you lose, right? It happens. It's always fun to listen when that does to you. I know. Here's the...

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Did you enjoy the Saskatchewan long weekend? It was a great 80s weekend here on Jack, of course. The weather was quite nice. We were out doing a little bit of camping, too. It was nice. I got to be honest. Monday was cool, windy, but it was nice. Instead of tearing down your tent, it's already 30. Everyone's kind of like a little bit on the itchy side, you know what I mean? And let's be honest, I got to share this story with you. This was last week. So, and you know what? It gets hot out. And I do this too, but, you know, the heat makes people angry, right? No, and it does. And sometimes for absolutely no reason. So I'm at Safeway and I'm minding my own business, getting my stuff, right? And I got to get by. So I kind of nudge, gently move the cart, which this sweet lady decided just to park right in the middle of the aisle. Well, you see it all the time, right? And I nudged it, and she just went all Karen on me. But then I was like, it's hot out. You know, you got to cut people slack. You know, because the heat makes people bitchy. It does, though. I didn't shove it. Because, you know, I just nudged it to the side so I could get by. But no. You know, here's the thing. Don't park your cart in the middle. The aisles are small enough. Rant over. But yes. The heat makes people angry. All right, it's Joshua Prashad in the air tonight. Love this song. And when he performs, there was a concert he did, and I just watched it too. It was from the 80s, but the guy dresses like he's a math teacher, right, Phil Collins? Right? You teach him math. Great song. It's Josh, Jack 94.5.

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2: You're pretty impressed with some of the records I have, eh? I got a lot of oldies. A lot of old records. A lot of old ones. Anyway, just going off topic here. So, 38 Special. Wild-Eyed Southern Boys became a breakthrough album for 38 Special. Kind of blended that Southern rock with that arena-ready hooks and helped the band kind of find that national audience. The album featured, well, hold on loosely, the song I'm about to drop the needle on the record. It's like, well, the band's signature hit. Along with Fantasy Girl, that was another good one, too. It established 38 Special as one of the defining rock bands of the early 80s, shall we? It's a good song, though, right? Hold on loosely. 38 Special, my last drop on the record. Or drop the needle on the record. I think I just went a little dyslexic there. Anyway, you know what I was trying to say. Enjoy. See you back here tomorrow. Jack 94.5.

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Harlequin, they did it for love. It's Turntable Tuesday today, playing some vinyl in just a little bit. It's a Kiss song, by the way. 20 degrees right now, the sun is shining, wind's going to pick up a little bit later on. But don't you worry, there is still lots of warm, sunny days coming. I didn't hear no bell. CCR, have you ever seen the rain? Do I need to tell you? Chance of rain tomorrow.

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0: McGowan, A Criminal Mind. That is like a 5-minute movie that goes on. 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I love it.
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0: Kiss. If you had the Destroyer album, this was their first big album, your parents probably grounded you. What? These guys in platform shoes and tight pants and makeup? What is this? Well, this was Kiss's breakthrough album. Came out in 1976. This album elevated Kiss from a fun, crazy, wild live act to international rock superstar. And it had great songs like Shout It Out Loud, God of Thunder, the surprise hit ballad Beth, and this song, Detroit Rock City. That's the song I'm going to play for you today. Now, the album version is twice as long. It's 6 minutes long. There's a diner scene. There's driving. I'm going to do my best here. I tried to skip through that and get right to the song, and then it goes right into the next song. I got to be on my game. Let's see how I do.

That's the end of that. I know. Detroit Rock City with all of the extra sound effects. That is one of the best songs on that album. The album is Destroyer, released in 1976. One of the most influential hard rock albums of the 70s, but some might say one of the greatest hard rock albums ever made. And the song Detroit Rock City was inspired by a real life fan who was killed in a car accident while driving to a Kiss concert. So now the sound effects give it much deeper meaning. I know. Turntable Tuesday, we play real vinyl albums every Tuesday. We've got another one coming up next hour. It is a song from Boston. Currently, it turned out to be a decent day. We got 20 degrees, some sunshine. Oh, and next up, let me get this right. How about some Third Eye Blind?

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13: 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I'm Whitney.
0: Start with drums. Throw in a little bass. How about some guitar?

love that laugh. Yep, light a match. Def Leppard, Rock of Ages. Your no repeat workday on Jack 94.5. I'm Jen, and I've got a pair of tickets for Shake the Lake. These are day passes. So I've got Saturday, August 22nd. That is 18 days away. Wide Mouth Mason, Head Pins, 5440, and Smash Mouth. If you would like a pair of tickets for free for Saturday Shake the Lake, call me right now, 306-936-JACK.

0: Motley Crue's Kickstart My Heart. You know, the rumor was that after a drug overdose that required some medical intervention, there was some real kickstarting of hearts that happened. But I don't know, Nikki Sixx, he doesn't tell the story like that.
1: I don't know where I came up with that title, but it came out. It just, I think I heard it somewhere in a movie or something, but I was playing guitar, I was in my kitchen on acoustic guitar, and I just started playing this thing, and I remember writing down on a napkin some of the lyrics, and my manager came over later that day, and he said, "What's that?" And I said, "It's this song called Kickstart My Heart," and he goes, what's it about?" And I played it for him, and he goes, you have to show the band." And I said, I don't really know if it's quite right for us." And he goes, you're crazy. If it wasn't for Tommy's rhythms, and back to Mick Mars, if it wasn't for the way Mick played guitar, it would just be a ratty punk rock song. It really took the three of us to make it into this big rock anthem, and with Vince's unique vocals is, you know, one of our biggest hits we've ever had.

0: of giving away free stuff. Megan won a pair of passes to Shake the Lake for Saturday.
1: Well, guess what? Guess what I have? I also can give away stuff, too.
0: Oh, yeah? Oh, yeah?
1: I have a pair of passes for the Friday show. Barney Bento and the Legendary Hearts, Honeymoon Suite, Sugar Ray. We're going to be giving those away. In fact, Shake the Lake, we got chances for you all week if you keep listening to the show that you could win pretty big.
0: This is the week to listen. I mean, listen all every week all the time.
1: You should.
0: But especially this week.
1: But especially every week. it was cold yesterday. What the hell happened out there?
0: I know. This morning it was 7 degrees.
1: I was like, I can't wear shorts.
0: I know.
1: Like, I was very afraid that summer could be over, and I was like, that better not be the case,
0: because
1: someone's going to get a kick in the, you know.
0: No, we're good. We're good. We've got 24, 25, 26 degree temperatures on the way.
1: Okay, so we can keep wearing shorts, keep showing off those legs.
0: Yeah, I got you.

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1: Wow.
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3: 306-936 Jack, Sean and Jen Show. Text line's busy.
1: Craig wants to talk to you, Sean. He is very, very grateful for the lower temperatures. He says, I get a break.
3: No, we had a break in June, like all of June. We want the hot temperatures to continue.
1: Yeah, but Craig is a roofer.
3: Okay.
1: Yeah. He says, please, can we have a few days of not, you know, plus 4,300? He wants to hear some Tom Petty. You don't know how it feels to be me.
3: Okay, fair enough. For the, even the harmonica sounds sad now.
1: Right? To me.

0: Yeah.
1: Little saxophone never hurt nothing. Back to work. It's not Monday, Tuesday today. Turntable Tuesday. We got vinyl coming your way. I just want to say, how about them Riders, eh?
2: Mm.
1: Beating those godless Edmonton Elks. The Edmonton Elk.
2: Thank you.
1: It feels good. It just feels good to say we beat Edmonton. They look like a really... Can the games get a little, you know... I wouldn't mind a blowout. I wouldn't mind we blowing them out by like 17 points.
2: Can we destroy them, please? That would be better.
1: Just a little destruction sometimes would be okay.
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2: Vinyl every Tuesday. Did you have Boston's blockbuster self-titled album?
1: Everyone did.
2: Came out in 1976. The founder, Tom Schultz, he recorded much of that album in the basement of his own home. And what's interesting is the guitar harmonies are so tight that record producers, they thought there must be a whole team of musicians.
1: It's like one music nerd in a basement, right?
2: Especially with the song Peace of Mind. That's the one we're going to play on vinyl today. Listen for the layered guitar harmonies. It was all Tom.

0: Boston, Peace of Mind on their debut album, came out in 1976. You know, Tom Scholz, he did not become a rock star overnight. He kept sending demo tapes to record labels for years. Finally, he got a deal, and that patience paid off. This album sold more than 17 million copies in the U.S., one of the biggest selling debut albums in rock history.
1: And if you had the album, right, you looked at it and you thought it was like spaceships flying towards Earth to blow it up.
0: Right.
1: But if you turn it upside down, it was acoustic guitars. Do you remember the album we're talking
0: about? It's guitars.
1: Some of you were today's years old when you just learned that those were actually acoustic guitars, not, you know, alien ships with the word Boston on the side of it.
0: Aliens named Boston, perhaps.
1: Well, you know, you got to name your ship. Unlike the Proclaimers album, which just had, you know, two of those weird looking dudes. Their backs to you.
0: That's it.
1: Looking ahead.

0: Proclaimers, write this song down. This is a karaoke song.
1: Well, you got to do the accent if you're going to do the karaoke, right?
0: No, I want to be the side guy. I want to be the one that just does the word here, there, just one word. That's me.
1: I wish you could see what she looks like when she does that.
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1: What kind of sad news today? Kickaxe, Regina's very own Kickaxe. Today we're marking the one-year anniversary of the passing of the death of founding member Larry Gillstrom.
0: Aww.
1: Kickaxe, you've seen them maybe at your high school,
0: mm-hmm.
1: right? They used to do all the events and cabarets,
0: all the
1: socials.
0: Grads, yes.
1: And then they moved on to the big shows and stuff. But to Dean and the crew today, Jack 94.5, we're remembering everything great about Kickaxe.

0: With a little help from my friends, Kickaxe, we are remembering the passing of Larry Gilstrom, founding member of Regina's own Kickaxe. We're keeping his memory alive in the music.
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2: The long weekend has come and gone. A lot of people decided to go camping, and to you, I ask why. Why would you spend a bunch of money to live outdoors, swatting mosquitoes? Yeah. And it was like plus 30, and the next day it was like freezing the next day on the weekend. So I don't get it. I mean, there's room service in hotels. It makes perfect sense to me.
0: Well, on the text line, Evan said he found the perfect solution for camping. He said, just sleep in your car somewhere. It's fine.
2: If you're in a car, just drive home. Or drive to the nearest hotel. A motel even. It doesn't matter. Something
0: Sean
2: with a bed.
0: Does not understand the allure of camping.
2: Allure is a funny word. I don't think that's the right word. But if you decide you're one of those people who likes to go roughing it like Jen, she would like to just backpack in the woods with no tent, like a tarp.
0: I would love that.
2: And just be in pain. You know, just suffer. So much suffering. Let us know if you got any tips. To people out there, we're trying to help those campers that are still going to get at it this week. 306-9

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0: Regina's great.

0: that right there, Steve Earle, is Copperhead Road. Feel the need to put on this accent whenever I come out of that song. And there's bagpipes. It doesn't really, it should be like Scottish,
1: right?
0: Kind of Southern.
1: You make no sense.
0: Steve Earle, Copperhead Road with Sean and Jen on Jack.
1: The long weekend is over. Did you go camping this past weekend? I want to know how that went. What is your best tip or trick? Maybe you had a brilliant shortcut, or maybe your entire system is go to a hotel, like Sean would say.
0: I think it's a great idea. 306-936-JACK. Stacy, you got any hacks or tips?
2: Well, I don't know about tips or hacks, but I do have an in-between tenting and glamping. What my husband and I do is we put a little mattress in the back of the SUV and we sleep in there.
1: Okay, and what are the advantages?
2: Well, there's no bugs, there's no dew, there's no putting up a tent and taking it down. It's just throw a mattress and some blankets and some pillows and hang a little light and you're good.
0: Yeah.
2: Yeah, we also put like a inside screen on the window so that you just put the window down but no bugs come in and you get the breeze. And then
0: you don't get the foggy windows and all that stuff in there.
2: Yeah, you don't have to keep the car running to keep you warm. It's pretty toasty in there.
0: Yeah.
1: That's a great idea, Stacey.
0: And all if the car is rocking, don't come knocking.
1: Oh, my.
2: That's right. That's right. If the tires are deflating,
0: come back later.
2: We're not as skinny as we used to be, you know.

0: is Green Day and Basket Case, Sean and Jenna Jack. Camping on the long weekend. A lot of people did that. Some people are going camping this week. They, you know, people take this week off as holidays. Question, are you like a room service person or a camping person? Sean says he loved camping when he was younger and canoe trips, but now give me a pool and a hot tub and a buffet.
1: Now that we have to do the work.
0: Calvin says, I love camping, enjoy the outdoors, cooking on open fire and sitting around and visiting. If you don't go to bed smelling like a campfire, you're doing it wrong. No, you need to shower before you
1: go to bed. You don't shower the whole time you're camping.
0: The weather has to be just perfect if you're going to go camping. I think it will be.
1: Weather for Pass the Message, custom designs and apparel this weekend. If you're going to go over the weekend, it's about 24 degrees. I think that's perfect. It's going to be cold in the morning. You're going to have to snuggle. But then it's going to be great. A slight chance of rain on Sunday. Hopefully you can pack up the tent before the rain comes.
0: And you can get one of those like two-person sleeping bags.
1: Are you thinking about it, Sean?
0: Remember we had one once? I think you threw it away.
1: Should we go camping?
0: No. Oh, look, Tom Cochran's playing. Him and Amanda Marshall, Temple Garden Center, Moose Jaw, November 7th.

0: Tom Cochran and Red Rider. Avenue A, super excited for Tom Cochran to come back this way. He's going to have Amanda Marshall with him November 7th, Temple Garden Center. That's going to be a really, really cool show. It's Sean and Jen on Jack.
1: Lots of people camping right now, and I got to say, it's perfect. It's not too hot right now. The mosquitoes, I think, have all died.
0: Well, they're pretty resilient. This weekend, though, you had the heat, and then the next day, the cold. Like, if you were camping on the Saturday, Sunday, I mean...
1: What's your tip? What's your hack? Robin Wayburn, he's on to something. He says, my camping hack is booking a site close enough to a town that I can quietly drive in for coffee every morning.
0: It's sit in air-conditioned comfort. We got Rick on the line. What's going on?
2: I got a story for you about camping.
0: Okay.
1: Okay.
2: Quite a number of years ago, my wife and I bought a tent trailer.
0: Okay.
2: Before we brought it home, we had the owners show us how to set it up, right? Like, that's really, really important.
0: It's key.
2: To know how to set these things up. So we brought it home, and we backed it onto our driveway, and I thought, well, you know, we're going camping.

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0: It's finally five.
1: It's go time.
0: The workday is done.
2: Why don't you go home?
3: Come on, go, go, go, go, go.
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3: Go.
0: Time to pull the 5 o'clock whistle.
5: Not going to lie, I think a lot of people have already gone home. Downtown, it's a little quieter than normal. Maybe a lot of people took this week off because of the long weekend, right? Taking the 4 days off.
6: Mm-hmm.
5: The 5 o'clock whistle is brought to you by Kitchen Gear on Hill Avenue and on Buckingham. 22 degrees and not so bad. It's not going to freeze like last night.
6: No. Well, it didn't freeze last night.
5: It felt like it was free.
6: It was 7 degrees this morning.
5: That was freezing. I'm not ready for that yet.
6: We're not ready. Driving home, Victoria and Arcola. That intersection there is a little bit slow, and we've got some construction on Albert Street, Albert and 4th, and then, of course, that north end of Albert with the Ring Road. We got construction there.
5: Yeah, we found out that's going to take another 17 years. And then
6: so buckle up.
5: Let's pull the whistle.

0: Blondie in one way or another. For the record, it's Tuesday today.
1: Right.
0: A lot of people still thinking it's Monday. Don't want to add an extra, you know, work day to your week coming in on Saturday thinking it's Friday. So just so you can get your calendar straight. Sean yes. and Jen on Jack.
1: The long weekend is over. Did you go camping? And if so, does your car still smell?
0: Of course it does. Everything smells. You still smell.
1: What is your camping tip or hack? Gary says, when hiking in bear territory, always hike with someone who runs slower than you.
0: Yeah. You got a bad knee? I sure do. Come on, let's go camping.
1: Come on. Taylor says, set up the tent before you start drinking. That's key.
0: Sounds like there's a story there.
1: Yeah, sounds like they maybe learned that one the hard way.
0: Yeah, sleeping in a collapsed tent in a mud puddle. We got Tom on the line. Tom, you got any camping tips or advice?
2: Yeah, get a 5-star hotel. It's a lot easier and a lot more fun.
0: Amen, Tom.
1: You know
0: Amen.
1: What? And it's probably not that much more money by the time you factor in all the costs.
2: And the headache. I think you deserve a 5-star hotel. Maybe a massage. Okay. You know, stuff like that.
1: I think that's a fantastic idea. You are like a wise guru, Tom.
2: Rose petal flowers, wine, champagne. Yep.
1: Oh, I don't know.
0: Just wait, Tom. Did she call you? Tell you to call in today? I'm hanging up on you, Tom.

0: 38 special and teacher 22 degrees, just a few clouds in the sky, and it's not going to get too cool tonight, like 20 something overnight. So it won't be like yesterday where was I the only one that had to turn the furnace on? I actually turned the furnace on. I am a whack job.
1: Trying to get through the workday without a scratch. 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
2: I am holding here the Allman Brothers Band album, Brothers and Sisters.
0: Mm-hmm.
2: If you remember on the cover, there's a little boy, and on the back cover, a little girl in a yellow dress. These were kids of the band members. They look like they're about 4 years old.
0: I wonder how much they got paid for that. Those kids deserve to be paid.
2: I'm pretty sure the family is getting, you know, the Allman Brothers lived on a commune together.
0: I did not know that.
2: They all lived in a commune.
0: Maybe we need to stop asking questions. We'll just play the record. We're going to play Ramblin' Man, I'm assuming, right? Because
2: yes.
0: That's what I got queued up. Oh, yeah.

0: Allman Brothers Band, the extended edition of that song from the album Brothers and Sisters. It is Turntable Tuesday. We play vinyl every Tuesday.
1: Ramblin' Man, released in 1973. Brothers and Sisters, the album, became their best-selling, helped them define Southern rock in the 1970s. Speaking of the 70s, there's a show on Sundays right after the Sunday Morning Oldies with Buzz called the Super 70s Show with Sean and Jen.
0: Yes.
1: And it's really cool. You should check it out, but I might be a little biased. The show.

0: Bon Jovi, Living on a Prayer. I am so glad the mosquitoes are all dead. I'm happy to say that, and I'm excited to go camping in the next couple of weeks.
1: As soon as you decide to go camping, the mosquitoes will come back. They love you, don't they?
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1: 100% chance of mosquitoes while Jen is camping in the woods.
0: No, don't say that. Tomorrow, we're going to see a high of 25 and then 24 degrees for the next bunch of days. On Sunday, there's a 40% chance of rain, but it's just... just a millimeter. It's going to be just fine.
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1: All this camping talk. Advice is better late than never. I mean, I know the long weekend just passed, but you got any for us, Jackie?
4: I do. My husband and I were tenters for many, many years, along with our son when he was young. And then we took a little hiatus and did the hotel and condo thing.
0: Okay.
4: But then we bought a little trailer. So now the challenge is backing the trailer into the site.
0: That's always a huge fight, right?
4: And some sites are better than others.
1: Yeah.
4: The trick that the acronym that we use is GOAL, G-O-A-L, get out and look. I back my husband in, so we've got, and this is very important, you have to know your hand signal.
1: Oh, yes.
0: Oh, there's a lot of steps to this, Jackie.
4: There is.
1: Marriages can end right here at this.
0: Before it's even started, you're going home. GOAL.
4: That's that GOAL, yeah.
1: It's a marriage saver, that's what that is.
4: It is, yeah.

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8: 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And the best part is they come in, test your water, and tailor it to your home. So you're not guessing. You actually know. If you've ever taken a sip and thought, careful, that's how it starts. Next thing you know, you're going to be like me. Come and join me on the dark side. Become a water snob. Visit Culligan of Regina today.
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12: When the summer gets rainy, cloudy, and storming,
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12: Hey, straight guy. I gotta tell my neighbor something and I don't know how to say it.
13: Cal, have you been leaving pies in his backyard again?
12: Well, yeah, but this is something different. I need to tell him that his dog is, well, that his dog is fat.
13: You can't say that. You gotta be body positive. Maybe he's just big boned.
12: I'm positive his big boned body is fat.
13: Why is this any of your business?
12: Well, he can't reach his paws up on the fence anymore, and it's getting harder to give him treats.
13: Cal, what are you feeding him?
12: You know, Twinkies, Ding Dongs, barbecue chips, cheese doodles, packs of bologna.
13: 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Cowtown has way better treats. Treats that pets love. And high quality pet food. So your pets will poop less, have a shinier coat, and their breath will smell better. The right diet is so important.
12: He needs a diet, all right.
3: In town, out of town, for the best for your pet, it's gotta be Cowtown. Cowtown Canada on Facebook.
12: Okay, so I won't tell him his dog is fat. But how do I tell him the milkman visits every day while he's at work?
13: Wait, they still have milkmen?
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0: Billy Idol, Rebel Yell on our text line. Lots of camping tips and hacks. Daryl in White City says, my hack is bringing my brother-in-law. Oh. He owns the trailer, the generator, and every tool ever manufactured.
1: I'll just ride along and enjoy the campfire.
0: Jolene in Pilot Butte, she says, how many times have you tripped over the tent lines?
2: Oh, yeah.
0: She says, pool noodles cut into short pieces go over the tent ropes, so nobody trips on them.
1: You put bells on them, too, so when the bears come, you got a second notice.
0: Before. That won't help you to see them. It'll just...
1: Yeah, but you'll have 2 seconds before they rip through the side of the tent.
0: There you go.
1: Dion, what do we need to be successful at camping?
3: Patience, alcohol, and walkie-talkies, actually. Because when you're backing in a camper, I always told my wife, if you can't see me, I can't see you.
1: Yeah.
3: Since we went to walkie-talkies about 5 years ago, it makes her little hand signal so much easier to read.
0: Oh, because she thought she was being very clear, right?
1: Yeah, no, this way, no pull, no stop, no move.
3: Like, she thinks when you're 40 feet away, you can see your index finger telling you which way to go.
0: So walkie-talkies has solved this problem for you, Dion.
3: Yeah, it did, and then we went into a seasonal, and now it's heaven.
4: Yeah, just okay. Pull up. And park your butt down.
0: That's it.
3: Exactly. And you're allowed a golf cart, so you don't even have to walk.
0: Doesn't sound much like camping at all anymore,
4: Dion.
0: Yeah,
4: it sounds like a little like perfection.
1: Like, maybe you just got a hotel.

0: You were trying to do the harmonies along to that song on your way home, Sean and Jen on Jack. I got a text here from Kevin who says, you're right. He almost thought summer was dead as well. Like, I kind of thought yesterday, the holiday Monday, like I couldn't wear my shorts. And I don't like that, Jen. I like to be in my shorts. Like, as soon as, and June was kind of a write-off. Like, we need as much summer as we can get.
1: I think you can wear your shorts tomorrow. Weather for Cowtown, 25 degrees tomorrow. Maybe a little smidge of rain.
0: Okay.
1: But that's it. And then 24, 25 degrees for the next few weeks. This might be your favorite. It's not too hot. You can still wear shorts. Not too bad for mosquitoes.
0: Okay, we'll take it. Guns N' Roses. Paradise City on Jack.